0: Oh, those haunting harmonies of Randy Coors there. That is From One Lonely Shadow, Blue Moon Rising, going back to 2008. Chris West did the lead vocal work there on Freight Train. Before that, Josh Williams gave us An Eye for an Eye, a Kim Fox tune, and Ricky Skaggs and Kentucky Thunder kicked off this vintage hour of Into the Blue with Walls of Time. I'm Terry Hurd, and we are traveling through some of the great vintage bluegrass tracks of yesteryear. 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I'm Terry Hurd, a short break, and we'll be right back with more of the best in vintage bluegrass. Stay with us.
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a song co-authored by Mylon Miller and Tom Utes that enjoyed an incredible run, 29 weeks on the Bluegrass Today Top 20 National Airplay Survey, four of those at number one. Mylon joined there by his good friend Buddy Melton. That's called The Last Moonshiner. We're going to stay on the moonshine theme a little bit longer right now and call on Russell Johnson to help us do just that. This one's called The Old Moonshiner.

0: Now, for all of those of you out there listening who fell in love with that song when it first came out, I'm going to make you feel old. That came out 23 years ago. Unbelievable. The Del McCurry Band from Del and the Boys, of course, the Travelin' Teardrop Blues. That was the last song on that project, by the way. This is the Vintage Hour of Into the Blue, and we'll continue our journey right after this.
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All aboard!

Oh, I think they liked it. That is Mountain Heart. The live recording, obviously, made in May of 2007 at the Ark in Ann Arbor, Michigan. And that was recorded not long after Steve Gulley's departure from the group. At the time, it included Barry Abernathy, Jim Van Cleve, Jason Moore, Clay Jones, and the lead singer on that one, Josh Schilling, Adam Steffi, in the band at that time as well. Heart Like a Road Sign, and that is the second cut that the band had done of that project to that date. I'm Terry Hurd. We are into an hour of the very best in bluegrass, the Vintage Hour here on Into the Blue, proudly brought to you each and every week by BluegrassToday.com, where you'll find, well, just about everything related to bluegrass music, upcoming events, radio airplay, charts, and, of course, all the breaking news. 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Well, speaking of Barry Abernathy, this from his solo project now. Here's one called Back in 29 with Steve Gulley.

0: Rhonda Vincent here on Into the Blue. Before she had penned the name The Rage for her band, Tom Adams had just joined up with the group and went straight into the studio for the recording of that monster cover, Driving Nails in My Coffin. That from the album, The Storm Still Rages. Michael Cleveland and Brian Sutton in that session as well. And of course, Michael himself was a member of Rhonda Vincent's band, if memory serves me well, late 90s through early 2000s, somewhere in there. I'm Terry Hurd, and we are into the vintage hour of Into the Blue, all the best in vintage bluegrass, and some of the good classic stuff along the way as well. But right now, a short break, and we'll be right back with Jim Van Cleve and Volume 5. Stay with us.
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6: And now, back into the blue with Terry Hurd.

Oh, that's Jim Van Cleave here on Into the Blue, an original. He was commissioned to write as the replacement theme to the IBMA award show, which it was for 1 year. That's called The Road from Rosine. I'm Terry Heard. We are into the vintage hour of Into the Blue, and we've got some more on the way right now. Going back to 2017 with Volume 5, this features Glenn Harrell on lead and the incredible banjo work of Patton Wages. This from the album Run, Rich Man's Daughter on Into the Blue.

I love that band. And what a great lead vocal, Glenn Harrell, front and center there, together with Volume 5 from the album Run. That's called Rich Man's Daughter. I'm Terry Hurd, and we've got time for one more in this vintage hour of Into the Blue. We're going to call on Michael Cleveland and Flamekeeper with a Jesse Brock original. Here's Kicking Back.

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That is the title track to the brand new one from the Grascals, helping us get another hour of the very best in bluegrass underway here on Into the Blue. It's called Not That Gone. And Throwdown Thursday before that, More Than Tell Me. I'm Terry Hurd, glad to be here with you, and we've got some great music coming up in this hour, so let's get right back to it. With a little help from Gary Nichols now, here's This Time Around.

0: Going back to 2013 with Volume 5, Glenn Harrell on lead. That's a Jesse Daniels number that served as the title track of that project, Run. Before that, Gary Nichols with This Time Around. I'm Terry Hurd, and we are into an hour of the good stuff, the very best in bluegrass on Into the Blue. A short break, and we'll be right back with Jay Lee Roberts right after this.
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12 weeks on the BluegrassToday.com top 30 national airplay survey. Four of those at number one. Jay Lee Roberts here on Into the Blue. I'm putting you out of my misery. I'm Terry Hurd, and we're going to call on Benson right now. They've been working hard on a new project, which I believe is just about complete. But here's the newest installment from that one, one simply titled Firsts and Forevers.

14 weeks on the Bluegrass charts for Kevin Denny here on Into the Blue, a song he co-authored with John Henderson. That's called Left Me Lonesome. And before that, Kristen Scott Benson and Wayne Benson, simply known in their band name anyway as Benson. We heard Firsts and Forevers. I'm Terry Hurd. It's my privilege to be sharing all this great bluegrass music with you. And we're going to call on Bronwyn Keith Hines right now. This one's called Sticks and Stones.

0: 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This September 10th through 13th, thousands will gather at the home place and surrounding hills of Jerusalem Ridge near Rosine to celebrate the music of Bill Monroe. 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

0: The Del McCurry Band here on Into the Blue, sneaking in a little electric guitar on you there. That's called Hotwired. Before that, Tony Furtado gave us Crossing the Severn, and back-to-back Tonys. Tony Rice kicking that set off with Ain't Nobody Gonna Miss Me When I'm Gone. I'm Terry Heard. We are into an hour of great bluegrass, a short break. We'll be right back. Stay with us.
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That's a song he wrote back around 2017 and just held on to until the time was right. Co-authored with Beth Husband and Charles Humphrey III. Mylon Miller here on Into the Blue, and I love that tune. The Tony Rice Tattoo. Terry Hurd here with you, keeping the bluegrass music coming at you right now. Nick Chandler and Delivered. Here's Hazel Creek.

0: Seth Mulder and Midnight Run, pulling us on through another hour and another edition of our broadcast for the Bluegrass Radio Network in Nashville, Tennessee. I'm Terry Hurd. See you right back here at the same time and spot next week for more of the very best in bluegrass on Into the Blue. Take care. See you then.
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1: Hello, Loretta.
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1: Loretta, there's something I've just got to tell you.
0: Oh, please, tell me what to do.
1: I don't really know how to say this, but I want to

0: you don't understand, Loretta. I'm trying to tell you that I...
1: The talk is around that we're through.
0: Yeah, I know. I've heard it too.
1: Oh, darling, tell me what to do.
0: But that's just it. That's what I'm trying to tell you. I want to tell you that...
1: I knew

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1: You tell me it's over and done.
0: I really thought that I loved you, and you know that.
1: You say that you've had all your fun.
0: And you just got to believe me.

0: I've never meant to hurt you.
1: But I can't believe
0: this is the worst thing that I've ever had to do. And it hurts me
1: as
0: too.
1: Soon as I hang up the phone.
0: Yeah, I'll be gone.
1: As soon as I hang up the phone.
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1: 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Finally made it to my feet as she opened up the door. And she said, "You're not gonna do this anymore.

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This is a story about the Rock Island Line. Rock Island Line runs down to New Orleans. Just outside of New Orleans, they got a big old toll gate. You got certain things on board, you got to pay the man money. Now, we look down the track, pretty soon we see an old train coming. Man hollered down, he said, "Hey, boy," say, "what you got on that train?"

and he go on through. But he get all the way through. Fireman reached down, start shoveling coal. Engineer pull that old throttle open.

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I told the band to cool it, 'cause I didn't want to see him cry. 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

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You can tell it when he sang I Saw the Light. Old Marty, Hank and Lefty, why I can feel them right here with me.

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1: AP News, I'm Marcela Sanchez. President Trump's administration plans to impose sanctions on another bank this week as it intensifies its efforts to economically isolate Iran. Treasury Secretary Scott Bessent spoke to the AP ahead of Group of 20 meetings in Asheville, North Carolina, where he's expected to individually meet with his counterparts from the world's major and developing economies to encourage cooperation against Iran. The National Park Service says one person has died and about 15 people are missing or unaccounted for after a major flash flood at the Grand Canyon. The flooding also knocked out the only water pipeline serving tourists and residents. Starting today, tourists will not be able to stay overnight at lodges or hotels in the park because of a limited water supply. AP correspondent Julie Walker reports on the latest tit-for-tat in the war over Lake Ontario, which Trump renamed Lake America.
2: President Trump and Ontario Premier Doug Ford trading barbs over what to call a lake straddling Canada and the U.S. Ford on ABC this week.
3: It was like something out of Saturday Night Live when he signed documents saying change to Lake America. No one's going to call it Lake of America. It's been Lake Ontario for hundreds of years.
2: Trump doubling down, reposting a meme showing Canada geese with his hair firing rifles as they protect Lake America.
3: Canadians love the American people. We differentiate between the great American people and the president.
2: The kerfuffle began over tariffs, with Trump slapping a 50% tax on $20 billion worth of Canadian imports. Canada firing back with the same tax on American goods. Friday, Trump signing an order renaming Lake Ontario Lake America. Saturday, Ford erecting a giant billboard reading Lake Ontario Now and Always. I'm Julie Walker.
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1: A long-shuttered New Orleans hospital that treated patients during Hurricane Katrina is being brought back to life. The AP's Donna Border has more.
8: Dr. Lee Hamm walks through Charity Hospital in New Orleans, where he worked during Hurricane Katrina. It's been shuttered since the tragedy, but it's getting a new lease on life.
9: It doesn't look like it did before.

0: of deterioration.
1: The massive hospital is about to become a medical research hub, spearheaded by Tulane University, a $500 million project. Michael Fitz is Tulane University's president.
2: Now it's being brought back in a way that makes the same commitment to the community in terms of healthcare, research. It's a commitment to medical research for the 22nd century.
1: I'm Donna Warder.
3: And I'm Marcela Sanchez, AP News.
4: And last I knew, I was Craig Matthews, and still am. And it's Matthews in the Morning. Hello, it's Classic Country, of course, on your radio and smart device, WXRL. Thank you for being there. Hope you had a great weekend, or, yes, off to work. Because we all off to work we go. It's Monday. As some call it, right? All right, let's get to that official forecast for your Monday. Maybe you're singing the old Carpenter's tune, Rainy Days and Mondays. Yeah, we've got some precip out there. Showers, possible thunderstorms today, the high 75. That'll continue into this evening and overnight. Low of 70 tonight. Partly sunny tomorrow and up near 80. That's a little more like it. Right now, 66 degrees in RL country.
5: Good morning, everybody. Starting out your Monday morning with a fairly quiet drive. Right now, we just have one incident I'm keeping my eyes on, and that is a disabled vehicle in the right-hand shoulder of the 290 westbound near Sheridan Drive. Everything else moving along nicely, the 90 eastbound at William Street. Inbound 33 looking good so far this morning as well. I do want to let everybody know about the culvert replacement that will continue until Labor Day. This is for Grand Island Boulevard, which will be closed from Whitehaven Road to Long Road while that culvert replacement is taking place. For our Metro bus riders, that will reroute the number 40 serving Grand Island and Niagara Falls. Also at the Buffalo Niagara International Airport this morning, we do have one arrival and one departure delay. Our arrival delay coming in from Los Angeles was supposed to land at 7:32 this morning. That will now arrive at 12:24. And our departure delay set to leave for New York City at 7 a.m. this morning will now leave at 7:33. 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With your NFTA traffic and transit update, I'm Noah Machiesky.
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1: WXRL. We are so proud to keep it country. Classic country. 717, going to need that umbrella today. The official forecast for Greater Buffalo, talking about showers. We've got them out there, at least here in Lancaster at the moment. Possible thunderstorms, 75 today. That'll continue into this evening and overnight and down to 70. Sunshine back tomorrow, though, and the high near 80. Right now, 66, light rain in our old country. WXRL.
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XRL Classic Country. Can't help but think of the tough job that men and women in the military have. That kind of brings it home, right? From John Michael Montgomery. Well, surprise, surprise, surprise. Okay, I don't do a great Gomer Pyle impersonation, but despite the fact that he was short on fuel and late going, Ryan Preece won Saturday at Daytona. Gets his way now into the NASCAR Cup Series chase. Wow, who saw that coming, huh?

0: some early Jim McGraw. WXRL, we are Classic Country. It is 7:31, and we got ourselves a Monday or a Moon Day. Yeah, we're still reeling, still sad, still can't believe that we have lost Dolly Parton, and we've got more stories to share regarding her passing. We'll be doing that this morning. And, of course, Craig's calendar, and got a couple on the birthday list, if memory serves. Did my show prep last night. Actually, no, I shouldn't say that. It was one from the weekend that we're going to be remembering. No significant names, not that others who are in country music aren't celebrating a birthday, but we usually, of course, highlight, you know, the names that you know. But we will have that coming up as we remember a country music pioneer who is... It was passed, but did celebrate her birthday, her heavenly birthday, yesterday. That is coming up. And your forecast, too, and traffic. And, yes, the green grass will be growing thanks to the rain that we're getting today. But that should be over by tomorrow, and we'll be back to sunshine. Full forecast details just ahead.
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1: Yes.

0: Yes. Never forget them. Every day should be Veterans Day or Memorial Day, too. But, of course, we take the time to do that a couple of times during the year. But each and every day, think of the men and women. I mentioned it earlier when we played Letters from Home from John Michael Montgomery. Just can't imagine the dedication, the bravery that it takes to be a member of the armed forces. And, again, thank you, and thank you, past and present. The official forecast for Greater Buffalo, showers possible and thunderstorms as well. Not only today, but this evening and overnight, the high today 75 down to 70 tonight, but back up to 80 with partly sunny skies for your Tuesday. Light rain, 66 degrees now in our all country.
1: Good morning, everybody. Starting out your Monday morning with a fairly quiet drive. Right now, we just have one incident I'm keeping my eyes on, and that is a disabled vehicle in the right-hand shoulder of the 290 westbound near Sheridan Drive. Everything else moving along nicely. The 90 eastbound at William Street. Inbound 33 looking good so far this morning as well. I do want to let everybody know about the culvert replacement that will continue until Labor Day. This is for Grand Island Boulevard, which will be closed from Whitehaven Road to Long Road. While that culvert replacement is taking place for our Metro bus riders, that will reroute the number 40 serving Grand Island and Niagara Falls. Also at the Buffalo-Niagara International Airport this morning, we do have one arrival and one departure delay. Our arrival delay coming in from Los Angeles was supposed to land at 7:32 this morning. That will now arrive at 12:24, and our departure delay set to leave for New York City at 7 a.m. this morning will now leave at 7:33. 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With your NFTA traffic and transit update, I'm Noah Macieski.
0: And I'm Craig, and we're WXRL, 95.5 FM, 1300 AM, and yes, we stream WXRL.com on any of your smart devices. 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I've been up.

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WXRL Radio is conducting a test of the emergency alert system. This is only a test.

If this had been an actual emergency, an official message would have followed the alert tone. This concludes this test of the emergency alert system.

0: It's time for the Classic Country Flashback feature on the Matthews in the Morning radio show for this week in August. 1977, Crystal Gayle was at number one on the U.S. country charts with Don't It Make My Brown Eyes Blue. The song was written by Richard Ly and first appeared on Gayle's 1977 album, We Must Believe in Magic. The song became Gayle's first and biggest crossover pop hit, reaching number two on the Billboard Hot 100 for 3 weeks and won the singer a Grammy Award for Best Female Country Vocal Performance in 1999. The song was recognized by ASCAP as one of the top most performed songs of the 20th century. 1990, Randy Travis released his sixth studio album, Heroes and Friends, which became his fifth consecutive number one country album, except for the title track. Every song on the album is a duet with another artist, including Dolly Parton, Willie Nelson, Merle Haggard, Loretta Lynn, George Jones, and actor Clint Eastwood. It's Fun Fact Time in the Matthews in the Morning radio show. Loretta Lynn has written over 160 songs and released 60 albums and has sold over 45 million records worldwide. She had 10 number one albums and 16 number one singles, all on the country charts. That's all this week in classic country music history. To hear all these great artists and many more, listen to the Matthews in the Morning radio show on Buffalo's home for classic country music, WXRL.
1: Thank you, RC, for putting that together. Always do a great job. Thank you. And speaking of this week, actually this day in classic country history, 1974, this song was released and actually became the opening theme song for her TV variety show called Dolly. Yes, we continue to remember the icon, the humanitarian. Just again, still can't believe she is gone, but her memory lives. The song that I'm talking about is this one. Went to number one, her fourth number one of the charts.

Dolly. WXRL Classic Country. And remembering her variety show from, what was it, 1976 through 1977, and the shimmering butterfly on the letter Y of her name, and that song playing. So many memories left behind, and many memories to come, as her work is not done here on this earth, even though she's passed.

0: across the country, that's us. We are WXRL, that's Ronnie Millsap. I'm Craig Matthews in the morning. It's 7:49, and we're talking about Dolly Parton's passing. And of course, our heart's still heavy with grief and disbelief, too. Even with her past, she saw to it that dreams that she had not fulfilled will be brought to light, working right up until the day that she died. This, according to her manager, and apparently she put together a handpicked group of individuals who were going to continue her legacy, building what the manager called a roadmap for projects still to be released after her death. And of course, we know about that song that's going to be released in 2046, that's tucked away somewhere. Interesting, fascinating story there. And projects, well, of course, you know, the literacy program that she has with the library that she's has asked prior to her passing, and her family request that you donate to if you'd like to pay tribute to Dolly. But one upcoming project coming very soon called Dolly, a True Original Musical. It's going to be a Broadway production based on her life and career. And word is that they're proceeding forward with this. It's actually going to be previewed December 7th at St. James Theater in New York City before officially opening on January 19th next year, on 2027, which the 19th of January would have been her 81st birthday. So lots to look forward to as we remember. And you can read more about the story. I got it posted on the Craig Matthews Facebook page.
1: 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All aboard.
0: And don't put it off. Put it off, you know, till later, because it could be sold out. And that is going to be a very, very popular trip. So do it right now while you don't want to lose your train of thought. It was there. I had to go for it, okay? The official forecast for Greater Buffalo: showers, possible thunderstorms today, this evening, and overnight. Up to 75 for the high today, down to 70 tonight. But sunshine is back tomorrow, partly sunny and near 80. Right now, 66 degrees in RL country.
2: Good morning. It continues to be a very quiet Monday morning commute here. Everything looking good on the 90 eastbound at Walden Avenue. Same thing can be said for the inbound 33. Taking a look at our Jefferson Avenue camera, really no major congestion to speak of this morning. A reminder that culvert replacement continues until Labor Day on Grand Island Boulevard. That will be closed between Whitehaven Road and Long Road while that work continues. And that will reroute our Metro buses, the number 40, serving Grand Island and Niagara Falls. With your NFTA traffic and transit update, I'm Noah Machieski.
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3: You know, sometimes in your life, you may find it hurts to be alone, especially when you and the one you love already belong to somebody else. 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
1: AP News, I'm Marcela Sanchez. The United Arab Emirates has intercepted an Iranian drone over its territorial waters. The defense ministry says today's attack comes after U.S. forces yesterday struck Iranian rocket launchers on an Iranian island. Iran responded by launching missiles at U.S. sites in Jordan. AP correspondent Julie Walker reports on what we know about President Trump's deal giving U.S. access to vast oil reserves in Venezuela.
2: There's a lot not immediately clear about President Trump's deal giving the U.S. a stake in Venezuela's vast oil reserves. He's calling it the biggest oil deal ever in the South American country. Venezuela's acting president describes it as a step toward economic recovery that will modernize the country's oil industry. No text of any agreement has been released yet. It's not publicly known how soon the reserves could be drilled and who will pay to make it happen. Trump says the deal will help lower gas prices, but experts have repeatedly warned Venezuela's dilapidated oil infrastructure will take years and billions of dollars to repair. A substantial boost in production is not expected to happen quickly. The average price of gas in the U.S. was about $4.08 a gallon Saturday, according to AAA. The average price the same time last year, $3.20. I'm Julie Walker.
1: Rescuers are trying to find trapped workers in hydroelectric plant tunnels after catastrophic flooding in Nepal and Tibet killed at least 900 people and left more than 4,700 missing. Closing statements are scheduled today in one of hip-hop's most anticipated trials involving Dwayne Davis, the man accused of orchestrating the death of Tupac Shakur. Shares were mixed in Europe and Asia, and U.S. futures declined. This is AP News.
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1: AP correspondent Brica Ann Garcia reports on the sentencing of a Unification Church leader to 2 years in prison by a South Korean court.
7: A court in Seoul, South Korea has sentenced Unification Church leader Hak Ja-han to 2 years in prison. Supporters gathered outside the courthouse as she is taken into the building in a wheelchair. The Seoul Central District Court issued the ruling against Han, who was earlier charged with bribery and other corruption allegations. Han is the widow of the church founder Sun Myung-moon. She was arrested last year and charged with instructing church officials to bribe the wife of conservative former president Yoon Suk-yeol and a high-profile politician close to Yoon. She was also charged with embezzling church funds and ordering the destruction of evidence of her gambling activities in the U.S. I'm Rika Ann Garcia.
1: 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I'm Marcela Sanchez, AP News.
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0: And on your smart device, you can listen to us anywhere you go. All right, coming up, a tribute to, Dolly Parton once said, the first and only queen of country music, no matter what they call the rest of us. And someone that Dolly Parton said was a great inspiration to her, as well as other female singers in the country music business, a lady who celebrated her heavenly birthday yesterday. We'll be playing that song and telling you who that is in a moment. But first, a couple of things, like the very latest in traffic in a moment. But first, that official forecast for Greater Buffalo at 8:05. Showers, possible thunderstorms today, this evening, overnight. High of 75 today, down to 70 tonight. But we got sunshine back for your Tuesday, and high of 80. Right now, still 66 degrees in RL country.
1: Good morning, everybody. We've got a few folks having engine troubles this morning, which is causing some delays on the roads. The first one actually just cleared up. It was the 290 eastbound at Sheridan Drive. We had a disabled vehicle there on the right-hand shoulder. However, as I mentioned, that's cleared up now. Residual delays from people moving over for that breakdown. Still getting back up to speed there this morning. Also right now, on the 90 westbound, just before the 400, we do have a disabled vehicle on the right shoulder there. And last but not least, on the 190 southbound, just beyond Sheridan Drive, another disabled vehicle there in the right-hand shoulder. So use caution. Be aware of your surroundings this morning. We want to get everyone where they got to be safely. With your NFTA traffic and transit update, I'm Noah Machieski.
0: And we're WXRL. Remembering a lady who was born yesterday, back in, 1919, passed in 2012, Ellen Muriel Deason, better known as Kitty Wells, the first female country singer to top the U.S. country charts.

0: WXRL, we are Classic Country, and that's Ricky Van Shelton. I'm Craig, and it's 8:14. We've got some light rain out there and pretty much throughout the day, and I guess we're going to have to move it to tomorrow, although I can't officially do that because I didn't put this thing on the calendar or create this event, but it's National Eat Outside Day. Well, maybe you could go to like a restaurant bistro or something that has, you know, awnings, patio umbrellas or whatever over the tables. But today, officially, yes, National Eat Outside Day. Well, you could eat in your car and open the window. Maybe that would qualify. 8:15, and we've got a tribute coming up here to someone near and dear to many of us. All of us, actually, in the town of Marilla. As you probably heard over the weekend, we lost our supervisor, Earl Skip Gingrich, and we were shocked. It was a farming accident. We were shocked. We were heartbroken, and we'll pay tribute to Skip coming up here a little bit later on in the show. Be remiss if we did not talk about that. All right, hope you can stick around for it. Oh, don't forget, too, Pure American Country coming up later this morning. Yes, Bill Cody gone, but his producer, Zach Brown, keeps it going. Pure American Country with Bill Cody, hosted by Zach, coming up at, about 9:04, right after news.
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0: That fateful day that was 25 years ago. We'll be on 9/11, just 11 days away from it. Let us never forget. The official forecast for Greater Buffalo: showers, possible thunderstorms today, this evening and overnight, which is why National Eat Outside Day, by me at least, has been suggested that we move it to tomorrow. The high 75 today, but down to only 70 overnight, and the temperature rebounds up to 80 tomorrow, and the sunshine returns for your Tuesday. Still at 66 degrees now in RL country.
3: Good morning, everybody. We've got a few folks having engine troubles this morning, which is causing some delays on the roads. The first one actually just cleared up. It was the 290 eastbound at Sheridan Drive. We had a disabled vehicle there on the right-hand shoulder. However, as I mentioned, that's cleared up now. Residual delays from people moving over for that breakdown. Still getting back up to speed there this morning. Also right now on the 90 westbound, just before the 400, we do have a disabled vehicle on the right shoulder there. And last but not least, on the 190 southbound, just beyond Sheridan Drive, another disabled vehicle there in the right-hand shoulder. So use caution, be aware of your surroundings this morning. We want to get everyone where they got to be safely. With your NFTA traffic and transit update, I'm Noah Machieski.
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7: Well, life on the farm is kind of laid back. Ain't much an old country boy like me can't hack. Early to rise, early in the sack. I thank God I'm a country boy.

across the country, WXRL. We are all about remembering, and checking Craig's country calendar today, we're remembering this day, a sad day back in 2008 when we lost the snowman. We'll remember that was his name, or his, what they used to call that, back in the CB days, I should know better. But anyway, I know you're shouting out whatever the word is. But anyway, yeah, we're remembering legendary country singer, an incredible guitarist and actor by the name of Jerry Reed. In fact, Elvis loved his guitar style so much that he personally recruited Jerry to play guitar on recordings like Guitar Man and U.S. Mail. Apparently, his style was called the Claw. Yeah, his unique finger-picking guitar style was often called the Claw because of the shape of his hand made while picking. And handle, yeah, that's right. He was the snowman. That was his handle. I knew it would finally come to me. But we lost him on this day back in 2008. But we don't forget. We remember. Jerry Reed, WXRL.

0: Prince Moses says, sit down on the mammoths, make it count, son. About 45 minutes southeast of Capitola, Louisiana.
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sponsor on this station, and we thank them. I guess we should be thanking the good Lord, Mother Nature, for the rain. We do need it. Like the lawn hasn't been growing fast enough recently with all the precip. The forecast calls for showers, possible thunderstorm today up to 75, and that will continue actually into this evening and overnight, down to 70 overnight. But sunshine comes back tomorrow in full force, and the high near 80. Still 66 degrees in RL Country with AJ on WXRL.

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1: WXRL. We are classic country, and a song that was very popular back in the 70s on the pop charts from B.W. Stevenson, and the remake from B&D, Brooks and Dunn.

0: across the country. WXRL, of course, Waylon Jennings. And Matthews in the morning here, at least for another 15 minutes or so. Don't forget, Pure American Country is coming up with Bill Cody. Yes, I love that they are retaining that identity, even though he has passed. And Zach has taken over the show, his producer, longtime producer, Zach Bennett. That'll be coming up after news time at 9. And, of course, yeah, for the ride home today, could be a wet one because we're looking at some precip throughout the day. But he'll bring some brightness and sunshine, musically at least, for you with the drive time polkas coming up at 5. Well, around here, following our big Christmas show every December, we are already planning and thinking about the next year. And yes, this is the end of August, last day, August 31st. And Christmas time fast approaching, as is our big broadcast.
1: It's a special Christmas celebration you don't want to miss, Saturday, December 5th. 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
1: And that forecast calls for the showers and thunderstorms to continue throughout the day today into this evening and even overnight. 75 for the high today, down to 70 tonight. But happy to say, sunshine, partly sunny, at least for tomorrow, and the high of 80, and still 66 degrees in RL country.
2: Good morning, everybody. We are not really seeing any issues as far as volume or congestion goes this morning. However, we do have a couple of drivers experiencing engine troubles, the first being on the 90 westbound, a disabled vehicle on the right-hand shoulder just before the 400. Again, on the right-hand shoulder at the 190 southbound, beyond Sheridan Drive as well, the disabled vehicle there too. A reminder to slow down and move over when you see a disabled vehicle or crews on the site offering assistance. We want to keep everyone safe here on this Monday morning. Another reminder that culvert replacement will continue until Labor Day. Grand Island Boulevard will be closed between Whitehaven Road to Long Road, and for our Metro bus riders, that will reroute the number 40 servicing Grand Island and Niagara Falls. With your NFTA traffic and transit update, I'm Noah Maciejewski.
1: And I'm Craig. And just recently had to announce the passing of Sandy Beach, beloved broadcaster and friend. And, of course, we have the death of Dolly Parton. Reminders that life is very short and very precious. And that's why they call today the present. Yeah, enjoy the present. We never know when our time is up. And in the town of Marilla last week, we're still in absolute shock over the sudden passing of the town supervisor, Earl Skip Gingerich, killed in a farming accident. He was not only our town supervisor, but he was our neighbor. He was our friend. He cared so much about the community and gave back to it. Every single day, he was out there and involved. And the credits, the mentions here of all what he was about could go on and on. But you can read more about his passing on the Craig Matthews Facebook page, and there's plenty of other information and news out there as well. But just want to say, Skip, thank you for all your years of service, and we are just deeply saddened and heartbroken over your passing. And if we can learn a lesson from anybody who leaves us, especially long before we expect them to, that sometimes tomorrow doesn't come, and we don't have a chance to live our lives to the fullest and to tell those people that we care about. Maybe we haven't seen them in a long time. Maybe there's a rift going, family rift, or incident of anger from the past that has not been forgiven. Maybe it's time to be reminded that if tomorrow never comes, you're never going to have that chance again. So take advantage. And the song sums it up nicely. Some

That'll do it for me for today. Back in the morning at 7. I do thank you for today. And until next time, as always, God bless you. God bless America. And, of course, never say never.

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1: AP News, I'm Marcela Sanchez. More storms are possible at the Grand Canyon after a deadly flash flood. AP correspondent Mike Kempen reports.
2: The National Weather Service says more rain and thunderstorms are possible at the Grand Canyon after a major flash flood left one person dead and about 15 others missing. The National Park Service says the body of a 46-year-old man was recovered Sunday evening near Crystal Rapids along the Colorado River. Flooding Saturday in Bright Angel Creek, which flows into the river, led to more than 60 people being airlifted from the depths of the canyon. The audio is courtesy of Erica Viola. Scores of visitors were evacuated over the weekend, and the only water pipeline for tourists and residents was destroyed. Emergency water restrictions in place are preventing tourists from staying overnight at lodges and hotels within the park. I'm Mike Kempen.
1: Besides a social media post from President Trump, the White House has said little about what he's calling the biggest oil deal in world history in Venezuela. On Friday, Trump said the agreement would give the U.S. a stake in Venezuela's vast oil reserves. The country's acting president, Delcy Rodriguez, says the deal involves the development of 17 oil fields with the proven potential of 65 billion barrels. Rodriguez described the deal as a step toward economic recovery and insisted Venezuela's sovereignty is secure. Jurors in the Lindsey Clancy trial are set to return for their third day of deliberations today to determine whether she's criminally responsible for killing her three children in 2023. While Clancy does not deny strangling her children, her lawyer says she did it because she had lost her grip on reality due to postpartum psychosis. This is AP News.
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9: SpaceX sending the $4 billion bus-sized telescope, named after the late Nancy Grace Roman, NASA's first chief astronomer, into orbit from Florida's Kennedy Space Center. NASA Science Mission Director Nikki Fox.
10: It's going to find a whole ton, like, that, you know, tens of thousands of exoplanets, planets that we don't even know are there, billions of galaxies, tens of billions of stars. It's just a spectacular mission.
9: It will take more than 3 months to reach its destination, 1 million miles away. That's home to the Webb Space Telescope, one of NASA's other crown jewels in the sky. I'm Julie Walker.
1: And I'm Marcela Sanchez, AP News.
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Welcome into another week of Pure American Country. I'm Zach Bennett, continuing the great work that Bill Cody did for so long here on this show. And we're coming to you from the historic Acuff House Studio on the Grand Ole Opry Plaza, the epicenter of country music, Nashville, Tennessee. And this hour, we're going to start in the 90s and listen forward. Those records were awfully good at putting ordinary people in the

middle of very specific questions. The woman in our first song, well, she clearly loves her family. That's not the problem, though. She married young, life moved quickly, and now she's wondering whether being somebody's wife and somebody's mother has to be the complete definition of who she is. It's Reba, and Is There Life Out There? Getting us started this week on Pure American Country.

Reba McEntire, Is There Life Out There on Pure American Country. I always think back to the video of that. It blew my mind as a kid that Huey Lewis was in the video playing Reba's husband, because I only knew him from Huey Lewis and the News, of course, one of my favorite rock bands of all time. Well, a generation later after Reba, our next woman has already learned what happens when you give away too much of yourself to keep somebody else happy. The relationship ends, and she realizes that the person she misses most is the version of herself who existed before somebody else started editing her. Different kind of story as our previous song, but the same basic question. How much of yourself are you willing to lose? Here's Kelsey Ballerini, Miss Me More on Pure American Country.

0: Kelsey Ballerini's Miss Me More after you heard Reba McEntire's Is There Life Out There? One woman looking for more room, the other taking some back. Coming up next, Joe Diffie and Blake Shelton find compassion for men who didn't get everything right. This is Pure American Country. Thanks for being here. I'm Zach Bennett.
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Joe Diffie, Ships That Don't Come In on Pure American Country. I'm Zach Bennett. Two men in that song sit at a bar comparing everything life never gave them until that conversation finally turns toward the people who never even had the chances they had. That disappointment is real. It just isn't the whole world. We shift now to the new song from Blake Shelton, and it extends a similar kind of grace. In the song, a friend has just died, and the man that's being remembered, well, he was no saint, and this guy singing the song certainly knows that. But he's extending a prayer that simply asks whether an entire life might count for more than the places where he fell short. Here's Blake, Let Him In Anyway, on Pure American Country.

0: That's the latest from Blake Shelton called Let Him In Anyway. And before that, Joe Diffie, Ships That Don't Come In. Those two songs are willing to see the whole person instead of simply stopping at the mistake. Coming up next, hellos and hometowns. And I got to give a shout out to Johnny, who's listening up in Upper East Tennessee. He requested a song that I had never even heard of before, but I went out and found it. It's from 1955. And let me tell you, it's going to get your toes tapping. We'll hear it after the break. This is Pure American Country.
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1: 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It's Polka Session with yours truly for 60 minutes, following LJ with Polka Jamboree. We're going to have a party every Sunday right here. Make sure you're with us. Man, I'll tell you, I'm looking forward to it. 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

going back to 1955 for that listener request. Johnny called in, wanted to hear Chuck Miller and Hawkeye. And Johnny, I'll be honest, I had never heard that song in my life, but I went out and found it for you. And let me tell you, I'm a fan. So thank you for introducing me to some great country music here on Pure American Country. Johnny listens to the show every week on WJDT, Your Kind of Country, 106.5, serving Rogersville, Morristown, and the mountains of Upper East Tennessee. Thanks for that request again, Johnny. While we're saying hello, Pure American Country can be heard on great radio stations every week, including 99.1 KMTS in Glenwood Springs and Rifle, Colorado. Hello to everybody in the mountains and going all the way up to Alaska and Kenai and Soldotna, 100.1 KWHQ. We appreciate you guys listening all the way up there. And want to say hello to Cody in Canada. She's actually not even as far north as Alaska, but she wrote me a wonderful email saying how much Bill Cody meant to her listening to this show every week with Bill and how she's continuing to listen with me. And Cody, that note meant the world to me. We all miss Bill. We all love him. And I'm doing my best to fill his shoes. But thank you for that kind note. Hey, I'd love to hear your hometown. Give me a call or a text, 615-669-6650, or you can email me, zbennett@wsmradio.com. Let's get back to the music. We're going to jump ahead about four decades now. Here's Trisha Yearwood with X's and O's, an American Girl on Pure American Country.

0: Sawyer Brown, Some Girls Do, after you heard Trisha Yearwood with X's and O's. And thanks again to Johnny, kicking off this segment with that request from Chuck Miller. Hey, before the hour's over, we're going to throw it back to 1998 for our spotlight year. Music from Joe DeMessina, Martina McBride, and Mark Wills. I'm Zach Bennett. You're locked in to Pure American Country.
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0: Zach Bennett here, doing my best to fill the shoes of Bill Cody on Pure American Country. And sometimes in a song, the tempo gets there before the emotion does. Our next record sounds ready for a Saturday night, except the guy singing it is watching somebody else get on with her life considerably better than he is. She's moving. The band is moving. He's the only thing standing still. Hall of Famer Alan Jackson. She's got the rhythm, and I got the blues.

0: Alabama. I'm in a hurry and don't know why after Alan Jackson, but she's got the rhythm and I got the blues. Couple of early 90s classics for you there.
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1: Well, let's turn the calendar back to 1998, shall we? Time for our Spotlight Year segment here on Pure American Country. I'm Zach Bennett. The Denver Broncos beat the Green Bay Packers in Super Bowl 32, final score 31-24. Gave the Broncos their first ever Super Bowl championship and that elusive trophy for John Elway. Titanic would win 11 Academy Awards, including Best Picture, and of course, one of the biggest hit movies of all time. Google officially came to life after Andy Bechtolsheim wrote Larry Page and Sergey Brin a $100,000 check. That company's first office was in a garage in Menlo Park. Disney's Animal Kingdom theme park opened at Walt Disney World. And John Glenn returned to space aboard Discovery. He was 77 years old at the time, 36 years after he had become the first astronaut to orbit Earth. Well, country radio had plenty of people saying exactly what they meant in our spotlight year of 1998. Our first woman, well, she's finished negotiating. No maybe, no if you change, no waiting around for one more apology. This relationship is over, and she supplies her own transportation out of the story. Joe DiMessina with a song that Phil Vassar wrote. Here's Bye Bye on Pure American Country circa 1998.

than she wants to be, but the song doesn't send anybody in to rescue her. The thing that saves her is the part of herself that he never managed to reach. Another big hit from our spotlight year of 1998. Martina McBride, four-time CMA Female Vocalist of the Year with A Broken Wing.

0: Be bye bye.
1: Joe DiMassina, bye bye. She got out, didn't she? Well, the woman in this next song from Martina McBride, she has a little bit of a harder road. She's been diminished by somebody who needs her smaller.

Mark Wills, Don't Laugh at Me, after Martina McBride and Joe DiMassina. Three big hits from our spotlight year, 1998. Alan Chamblin is the co-writer of Don't Laugh at Me. He said the idea for that song began at home. His young daughters had started wearing glasses, and one of them was hurt after another child had made fun of hers. And Chamblin and Steve Seskin turned that small moment into a much wider song about the things that people use to make somebody else feel less than. Leave when you leave, hold on to yourself, and maybe look twice before deciding that you understand somebody else. Three pretty direct ideas, all brought to you by country music in our spotlight year, 1998. That wraps up hour one of Pure American Country, but great news, we got a whole another hour to go. Coming up, Travis Tritt and Midland take two very different routes into a honky-tonk. Terry Clark leads us toward current country from Alexandra Kay, and Mark Chestnut, Sonny Sweeney, and Cody Johnson keep the family tree growing from Texas. I'm Zach Bennett. Hour two is coming up next on Pure American Country.

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3: Welcome in. It's hour two of Pure American Country. I'm Zach Bennett, carrying the torch for the great Bill Cody from the Acuff House Studio on the Grand Ole Opry Plaza in Nashville, Tennessee. And this hour, we're going to listen to a different kind of inheritance. You know, keeping a country tradition alive doesn't mean copying the arrangement or pretending 30 years never happened. The useful stuff is underneath. Believable people, strong hooks, instruments with room to breathe, and enough personality to know exactly who walked into the room. Our first guy, he doesn't walk in quietly. Travis Tritt singing T-R-O-U-B-L-E on Pure American Country.

Yeah, Elvis first recorded that song back in 1975, and Travis Tritt brought his own flair to it in the early 90s. T-R-O-U-B-L-E on Pure American Country. That record attacks you from the very beginning, doesn't it? Well, Midland, they get to the honky-tonk from almost the opposite direction. The harmony stays cool. The groove, well, it takes its time. And the man in the middle has developed the very convenient theory that drinking is not actually the problem. Not sure his doctor would agree. Different sound, but that same understanding that country tradition needs personality more than it needs imitation. Here's Midland with Drinking Problem on Pure American Country.

0: Midland and drinking problem after Travis Tritt, T-R-O-U-B-L-E. One charges through the door, the other one leans against the bar. More music is on the way next, and we'll kick it off with Terry Clark on Pure American Country. Stay right there.
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that's a fun song, isn't it? Terry Carr, Better Things to Do on Pure American Country. You know, she could just tell the guy that she's moved on, but instead, she gives him a list of increasingly ridiculous things she'd rather be doing than waiting by the phone. And that humor really lets her sound hurt without ever sounding helpless. By the way, I have tried mowing the yard in the rain, and it's not fun. If you ever tried, you understand. That grass gets caught up in the blade. It's just awful. Well, coming up next, it's Alexandra Kay, and she is one of country's rising stars right now. She's a member of the Opry Next Stage class this year, and she's built much of her early following by posting videos of herself singing 90s country favorites. Well, those songs helped her find an audience, but eventually the point is, you know, figuring out what belongs in your own voice. I think she's found it. This current single is bigger and louder than the music that really helped build that foundation. This one's called Straight for the Heart. It's new from Alexandra Kay, and you're hearing it now on Pure American Country. Well,

0: That's new from Alexandra Kay. It's called Straight for the Heart. And before that, you heard Terry Clark, Better Things to Do. Carrying something forward, you know, doesn't require recreating it. Coming up next, we're going to head to Texas. A cold house, a restaurant table, and a dance floor. You'll find out what we mean next on Pure American Country.
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Mark Chestnut, That's Too Cold at Home on Pure American Country. It's a great title for a song because for a minute it sounds like might be something wrong with the thermostat. But then we discover that he's sitting in a bar because the real temperature has nothing to do with the weather. And that's one of country music's great shortcuts. You know, put somebody in the right place and you don't really have to explain everything that he feels. Sonny Sweeney's next record uses a restaurant table. She can see the man she loves sitting with his wife, and from where she's sitting, every gesture just makes the truth harder to avoid. There's no smashed windows in this song, no revenge fantasy, just a terrible seat with a very clear view. Here's Sonny Sweeney from A Table Away on Pure American Country.

0: Cody Johnson, Dancer Home, after you heard Sonny Sweeney and Mark Chestnut here on Pure American Country. And think back to those three songs. We started with a house, we moved to a table, eventually a dance floor. Now, these are very ordinary places, but when you put the right people inside them, suddenly those ordinary places carry the whole story of the song. Coming up in just a bit, we're going to throw it back to 1998. That's this week's Spotlight year. We'll have music from George Strait, The Chicks, and Patti Loveless. More Pure American Country coming up.
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2: AP Sports, I'm Mike Hempen. A stunning start to the U.S. Open. A 24-time Grand Slam champion has been knocked out in the first round for the first time, as we hear from correspondent Dave Ferry.
3: Fourth seed Novak Djokovic has become a first-round casualty at Arthur Ashe Stadium, falling to unseeded Mariano Navon in five sets. Djokovic led two sets to one before winning just three more games.
2: Scottie Scheffler is the FedEx Cup champion for the second time. His victory Sunday means he now leads the PGA Tour in career earnings at just over $130 million. Aaron Donald has returned to the Los Angeles Rams, ending a two-and-a-half-year retirement. Donald has won three AP NFL Defensive Player of the Year awards. Quarterback Will Levis was waived by Tennessee, while Odell Beckham Jr. made the New York Giants. Alex Pillow won his record-tying fourth consecutive IndyCar season championship. I'm Mike Hempen, AP Sports.

Hayley Witters, Everything She Ain't. I had that song stuck in my head yesterday, and I was like, I'm going to play that on this week's show. Justin Moore in Backwoods before that. Justin tells us everything that belongs in his world, and Hayley tells a guy everything the other woman is missing, and rather conveniently, every one of those qualities appears to be available from her. And that may not be a completely unbiased assessment, but unbiased assessments, well, they make terrible country songs. Two short records, two strong personalities, and not an ounce of wasted motion. A more pure American country with our spotlight here in 1998 on the way next.

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3: Before we get out of here, we're going to take one last look back at 1998. This is Pure American Country. I'm Zach Bennett. John Prine and Roger Cook wrote this first one, and there's almost nothing complicated about it. One guy wants one dance with one woman. And if you ever needed a

That's George Strait. I just want to dance with you. Our spotlight year is 1998 on this week's Pure American Country. I'm Zach Bennett. Our next song was written by Susan Gibson while she was learning firsthand what it meant to leave home. See, she started the lyric at her mother's kitchen table and then went back to school and forgot the notebook, left it at home. Well, her mother would later mail it to her in a care package. And I think that's why the little details in the song feel real. The daughter, she needs enough room to make her own mistakes. Her dad supports her, but still wants her to check the oil. Here are the Chicks singing Wide Open Spaces on Pure American Country.

0: Patty, she carried something different forward. I mean, you can hear that Appalachian edge in her voice, and that song never pretends it was made in a different decade. And you see, that's really what we've been listening for throughout these 2 hours. Hour one was about what one generation of country songs gave the next generation permission to say, and hour two was about the musical instincts that later artists kept alive by doing something new with them. You know, roots aren't supposed to be the part of the tree that everybody stares at. They're supposed to feed what grows next. And Bill Cody, boy, he certainly understood that the story behind a record only matters if it sends you back into the music hearing something you missed. That's going to wrap up this week's Pure American Country. I'm Zach Bennett, proud to continue the legacy of Bill Cody. This show is written, produced, and engineered by me. Our executive producer is Martin Davis. Until we see you next, take care of yourself, and always keep a great country song close by.
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3: 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It's Polka Session with yours truly for 60 minutes, following LJ with Polka Jamboree. 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Man, I'll tell you, I'm looking forward to it. 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

'cause if you've been married, you can't have no fun at all. Or you're ready to dance. No matter what you do, they're gonna talk about you. Look down their noses. I don't know what to think about it.

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inviting you to join me every Sunday at 2 o'clock right here on WXRL. It's Polka Session with yours truly for 60 minutes, following LJ with Polka Jamboree. We're going to have a party every Sunday right here. Make sure you're with us. Man, I'll tell you, I'm looking forward to it. That's Sundays at 2 o'clock right here on WXRL.

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You know the heart of country music still beats in Luke the Drifter. You can tell it when he sang I Saw the Light. Old Marty, Hank and Lefty, why I can feel them right here with me.

We invite you to go cruising with WXRL in 2027 to Nova Scotia, Canada, and the New England areas, September 11th through the 19th. 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
1: Hey, well, all right, sir. Here we go there. And what are you going to give for? I'm a 25 to give 30 now. 500.

coup, but the Baron's hands were steady as the two began to duel. Yeah, he was like a general on a battlefield of slate, and he would say to Billy Joe,

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In his handmade boots, custom suit, pearl-handled shooting stick. Tonight there'd be a showdown, then everyone would know who shoots the meanest game around, the Baron or Billy Joe.

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I'll bet this ring on one more game against your fancy stick." 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Sounded just like thunder when the Baron shot the break, but it grew quickly quiet as he lined up the eight. Then a warm hand touched his shoulder and it chilled him to the bone when he turned and saw the woman who had loved him for so long. The game was never finished, the eight ball never fell. The Baron calmly picked it up and put it on the shelf. Then he placed the ring in the hands that held him long ago.

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He walked up to where I stood on the street, said, "Pardon me, mister. Now don't get me wrong, I don't want your money, though heaven knows I could use it. But you see, this is my home. And you see the other bar down the street? Well, that's my home too. I noticed you staring at me a while ago. You recognized me, didn't you?" I said, "Yeah, Joe, I know who you are. You was one time a real famous singing star, one of my favorites." He said, "Well, I guess you heard they took my babies away from me." I said, "Yeah, Joe, I read about it in the papers." Then he turned his head away and I saw the tears fall into place. And he turned to me and said, "You know, mister, this is the only place in the world that I'm not ashamed to show my face. But I'm gonna quit. Yes, sir, I'm gonna quit. And I'm gonna shave and comb my hair and get me a clean white shirt. Then I'm gonna walk up to her door. When she answers, I'm gonna stand up real proud and tall. Then I'm gonna get on my knees. And I'll say, 'Sweetheart, if you'll take me back, I'll spend the rest of my life making up to you for what I've done. I'm so ashamed of myself, and this I want you to know. Then I'm gonna take my two little babies and I'm gonna hold them so close to me, I ain't gonna never let them go.' I guess I should have told him then that she'd already remarried again. But after hearing what he'd said to me, why, there wasn't no way I could add to his misery. So I said, 'Good luck, my best to you.'"

0: Hey, Brian, that was some game, huh?
1: I missed it. Spent all day in the yard watching a coyote.
0: You saw a coyote up close? Was it vicious?
1: Oh, yeah. Tore up my neighbor's land, but good. 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
1: 2 hours ago, Kyle arrived at the bar.
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5: I got

a happy Monday to you and yours. How are you, my friend? Little wet, little soggy out there, right? Depending on where you are. But yes, I think pretty much Western New York is experiencing some rain, some wetness at some point. I know it's been coming down pretty good in the Alden-Lancaster area on and off all day. Yes. So how was your weekend? Have a good weekend? Oh, I hope so. Yeah. And this coming weekend is Labor Day weekend. Unbelievable, right, where the time goes. And, of course, it's probably about the latest it could be this year. It's a Monday, week from today, next Monday, which will be September the 7th. Last year, if you remember, it was the earliest. Monday fell on September the 1st, and that was Labor Day. Most of the weekend was in August. Now, this year, it's the opposite. It's 1 week from today, September the 7th. Traffic coming up at 5:30. A lot of great polka sounds between now and 7 o'clock. Get you ready for the Old Country Church, too, coming up at 7. And, of course, some good inspirational religious country gospel. That'll be from 7 to 8 o'clock here on WXRL. Yeah, we're going to kick it off with a little polka celebration, right? Lazonchik and the Versatones.

little bit of overweight, right? Something done up by Dan Gurry and the Dyna Dukes here on WXRL. Yeah, the drive at 5 is well underway. Traffic coming up at 5:30. Like I say, you're going to need the windshield wipers on the way home because it's wet. And even if it's not raining, you're getting the water from the cars around you, especially in front of you. So hopefully your weekend went well. I know they had the big Wing Fest downtown Buffalo. That was going on. You had the German Fest out in the Chickawaga Town Park. That also was going on. And, of course, yesterday in the village of Lancaster on Central Avenue, where Scoobs is, they had their Lancaster Wing Fest over there as well. And, of course, a lot of arts, a lot of crafts, and a lot of exhibits, band playing, just a good old time, right, in the heart of Lancaster, right in the village on Central Avenue, Central near Pleasant, right near where Scoobs is. Yeah, in fact, they were the big sponsor of the Lancaster Wing Fest, Scoobs Wing Fest. They had a variety of different flavors there. People could sample them, and it was a great, great time. Just one of the many things, as I said, it was a busy, busy weekend because you had the big Wing Fest downtown Buffalo at Salem Field. They used to do it on Labor Day. This year they moved it to, you know, this past weekend. And, of course, you had the German Festival over in Chickawaga Town Park. That also was on Labor Day, too. That was moved. Infant of Prague. That was going on Cleveland Drive, the Infant of Prague Summerfest, where the New Direction Band played. And I understand they sounded hot. And then, of course, the 7, Ricky Crew and Company. They were at the Elma Conservation Club in Elma on Creek Road. That was Saturday night from 7 until 10. They sounded great, as always. They always do. All our Buffalo bands sound great, you know. Say what you want. Again, I hate to keep saying this, but we're so blessed to have the bands that we have here and the radio shows. We got a 7-day-a-week show that I do. Got a TV show that I host. We also have Rockin' Polkas with Mike and George. We have the Polka Jamboree with the LJ on Sundays. And, of course, Jimmy Stir on Sunday. We are blessed with the amount of polka music we have, whether it's radio, a TV, or live here in Western New York. And hopefully you'll be able to get on out and enjoy it. And speaking of that, Polka Buzz taping is tomorrow. Yeah, that's the next one, the WBBZ TV Polka Buzz taping happening tomorrow at the Polish Falcons on Columbia and Warner in Depew. Be featuring the music of the Kaisertown Polka Band. Kevin Kutas will have the kitchen open. He'll be cooking up some good, good food, so bring your appetite. And, of course, bartender Kevin, he'll be back behind the bar with his crew, pouring some of those drinks to perfection and that cold, cold, good piva that you love. So come on out tomorrow night, bring your appetite, and enjoy some good food, some good drinks, and some great music.

the Kaisertown Polka Band for the next WBBZ Polka Buzz TV taping. By the way, we're doing a Bills party. That's what we're doing. So if you have a Bills sweatshirt or t-shirt or cap, maybe even bring a football, we're going to have ourselves a good time. Yes, because that first, we're doing four shows, as you know. Doors will open at 6. I'll get things started at 7 o'clock. There's a $10 cover. But the first show is going to air on Sunday, September 13th, which is the first game for the Buffalo Bills. They'll be playing in Houston. They open up the season on the road in Houston that day, so it's going to be perfect. So we'll be able to have our Bills party, a WBBZ Polka Buzz Bill party tomorrow. It's going to be a good time at the Polish Falcons. So again, come looking like a Bills fan, okay? Yeah, even bring a fan that says Bills. There you go. Wouldn't that be pretty cool, huh? All right, we're talking 10 after 5, 5:10 here on a Monday, and I'm kind of driving you crazy. You know why? Because I'm driving myself crazy, too. Time to call on PCM, a little polka country musicians. Something called the Kiddies Polka. Yeah, originally put together by the late and great Ken Michelski. Here's the polka country version.

That is Eddie Jr., Eddie Blazonczyk Jr., and the Versatones, and something called Where Were You? Well, can't tell you where I've been. No, I've been all over. I have been all over. I know one place that I like to frequent, especially when I have the hungers, is Keebzak's. You've been to Keebzak's? They're at 38 Crocker Street in Sloan. It is a great place to go for lunch, for dinner, even a late-night snack, because they keep the kitchen open till 10 o'clock, Monday through Saturday. Yes, till 10 o'clock. Monday through Saturday. And on Sundays, they keep it open.

0: until 7. They always feature Chinina, and, of course, they always have their famous Polish platter available. Or you could just get a plate of maybe half a dozen of pierogies if you want, fried up with onions. Ooh, are they good? Or you can try their seafood platter, or, of course, so many other great dinners that they have, from a turkey dinner to a New York strip steak dinner. Oh, they've got so many things. 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Try that one. It is one of my favorites. And, of course, they have a chicken dinner as well. And on Fridays, it's Orange Ruffy and Yellow Pike. Yeah, their fish fries are your choice of Orange Ruffy or Yellow Pike. 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And, of course, Chinina, like I say, is available every day. 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Check out their sandwich menu, from their classic Manhattan sandwich to their Billy Club. Or check out some of those subs. 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You're going to love it. Yes, lots of steak on there and all the fixings. And, of course, they even have the Italian sausage. They've got so many great subs, so many great sandwiches, great dinners. You know, I could go on and on and on when I start talking about Keepsacks, because it's kind of like going home to mama. That's the kind of cooking it is. Good old-fashioned homemade cooking. Yes, just like going home to mama or babcha. Yeah, you won't be disappointed. 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You can call ahead if you like at 896-3044, 896-3044. Also, Bill Keepsack will accommodate you as far as the menu, okay? You're not forced into just getting this or getting that. 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So talk to Bill. He's usually the guy behind the bar. You can always call ahead if you want at 896-3044. That's 896-3044 for Keepsacks. And, of course, when you do talk to Bill, just tell him, or any of their fine waitresses for that matter, you tell him how much you will hear about him from Ronnie D and Drive Time Polkas.
1: 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All aboard!
0: You don't want to miss that train. Yes, all aboard. And to join Linda and the Ramblaloo family on that and many of the other great tours that they do have for you. And boy, do they have some great ones. Don't forget, of course, to check out our morning trio. Tomorrow's Tuesday. That means Craig Matthews is here in the saddle. He'll be with you from 7 until 9, waking you up with some of the best in classic country music. So be sure to join him. Set to call the Eddie O Polka. Yes, it's Eddie Olinsky that does it too.

That was the Polish Prince, the one and only Bobby Vinton here on WXRL with the Polka Pros. And yes, you're listening to Drive Time Polkas, our Monday edition.

0: It's 5:30, actually, right exactly 5:30. So time to check traffic and find out how that Monday commute is shaping up, especially with the kind of rain that we've been experiencing. Want to remind you, though, our traffic report, of course, is all brought to you by my friends at St. Stanislaus Cemetery. They're on Pine Ridge Road in Cheektowaga. That's where you can save 20% on all pre-need purchases of graves, mausoleum, crypts, and niche spaces for cremated remains. That's right. Take advantage of the 20% savings. This is only going to be in effect for about another week, so I would take advantage of it. I think this is probably the final week. So call and talk to David or any of the ladies in the office at 892-9135. That's 892-9135. Let's find out how the Monday drive is shaping up.
1: Good evening. Starting out at the 290 east at Main Street by the Blue Water Tower, there was an accident that cleared, and they're off on the right shoulder, but they're still waiting on a tow truck, and this is causing delays beyond Sheridan Drive. The 90 in both directions at Cleveland Drive is under speed at this time. The 190 south at Seneca Street, congestion to South Ogden due to construction as well as a lane closure. The 190 north at Niagara Street slowly starting to fill in, but you will be tapping the brakes at the South Grand Island Bridge. With your NFTA traffic and transit update, I'm Melody Nardone.

is the music of the band Seven, and of course Andy Boychuk on the vocals, and something called Lost My Doll. Well, I hope I didn't lose mine. You didn't lose yours, right? You found it. Did you play with dolls as a kid? I had G.I. Joes. That's what I played with, the G.I. Joes. In fact, I think I still have some stored away someplace in the archives. But I know a lot of especially girls, they played with Barbie. Remember Barbie and Ken? Yeah, and of course, then we had G.I. Joes for us. I remember Johnny West, that was another one. And I believe I had that one too. But yeah, Lost My Doll, the name of the tune by the band Seven. Speaking of Seven, they sounded great Saturday night. They were out at the Alma Conservation Club on Creek Road in Alma. Great turnout, good food. Edu Kutas did a great job. He had his Polish Villa mobile unit out there, and they were serving up some great food. And, of course, Seven provided some good music. And, hey, how could you beat the rest of it, right? The drinks were flowing. In fact, you know what I had? I had UC, Utica Club. Utica Club on tap. When was the last time you drank a Utica Club? Think about it. So I had a couple of those. Yeah, good old Utica Club beer. Had to have it, right? You know, it was on tap. There's other beers there that I would normally drink, but I said, nope, got to get a Utica Club, because there ain't many places that serve it around Western New York, unless you live out where Will does, out the other end of the state. He's right near the Utica Club factory, I think, and you could probably go over there and buy gallons of it, cases of it, 30 packs of it, yeah, and stock up. Anyhow, you know, we're having rain today, but don't kid yourself, we're going to get more warm weather, and it's going to get more humid. I mean, it is the last day of August. Tomorrow we'll turn the page on the calendar and welcome in September. But we're going to get some more hot, humid weather. And if you haven't had your air conditioning system in your home tuned up or looked at, it's time you get it done. Two reasons. 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Just let them know that you heard all about it from Ronnie D and Drive Time Polkas. Yeah, this is the band you're going to see tomorrow night at the Polish Falcons for the next WBBZ Polka Buzz taping. Kaisertown Band.

0: Well, that's an old Lenny Gomulka tune, right? A little doodly-doo done up Kaisertown Polka Band style, who you'll see tomorrow night as part of the next WBBZ Polka Buzz TV taping. Doors open at 6. I get the show started at 7. We'll be doing 4 half-hour shows. There's a $10 admission, and it's all happening at the Polish Falcons at 445 Columbia, corner of Warner and Depew. Hope to see you out there. It's going to be a fun, fun time. We're kind of doing a Bills Polka Buzz TV show. So wear your Bills shirt and Bills sweatshirt and, you know, cap and whatever else you have that's Buffalo Bills. We'll have ourselves a good time. It should be a fun, fun night. Yeah, $10 admission. How can you beat it? The Kaisertown Polka Band, you and I, it's going to be fun. By the way, I'm going to send that one out to Cheryl. Cheryl from the Green Buffalo local pub in the Lancaster area, actually not too far from here on, Como and the Lake. On Como and Lake in Lancaster. Yeah, Cheryl from the Green Buffalo. Give a big shout out to her. She's an avid listener of WXRL and Drive Time Polkas. So good to have her on board. Good to have you on board, too, as we're going to carry on until 7 o'clock. Then we're going to make our way over to the Old Country Church and have some inspirational religious country gospel music to brighten our day.
1: 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It's Polka Session with yours truly for 60 minutes, following LJ with Polka Jamboree. We're going to have a party every Sunday right here. Make sure you're with us. Man, I'll tell you, I'm looking forward to it. 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
0: Should be a good time, as it is every Sunday from 2 to 3 on WXRL with Jimmy Stewart. Right now it's medley time. It's an obedic medley. In fact, it's called

0: we have a medley of a couple tunes, one called Uptown Saturday Night, another one called Don't Cry, Oh Betty.
1: There you have Jimmy Weber and the Sounds. As you said, he just did a little medley of a couple of songs at 5:54, 6 minutes before 6 o'clock on a Monday with Ronnie D. We're going up till 7, and then we go over to the Old Country Church. In fact, I've got good news. Oh, where did I put it now? Well, I'll get it and tell you later. Some great news. Will text me, and I'm really, really excited about it.

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That's the place to go where you win more, lots more. 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And like they say, or I say, I just want you to love winning there, okay? Because you'll have a good time. Batavia Downs, the area's premier entertainment destination. Of course, we're going to be back there with Polka Buzz on Thursday, and that's October the 1st. That's about it's a month from today, actually. Looking forward to that. That'll be Eddie Biega and Crew Sage. Should be a good time. I'll be giving you more details on that as we move forward, because first we got to get through tomorrow. That's the next WBBZ Polka Buzz taping at the Polish Falcons in Depew. Doors are going to open at 6 o'clock. I'll get the show started at 7. We'll be doing 4 half-hour shows, and of course it's a Buffalo Bills Polka Buzz party, and it's going to be a fun time with the Kaisertown Polka Band. $10 admission. Looking forward to seeing you out there. So come on out and enjoy. Here's another local band that was working this weekend. They were at Infant of Prague Summerfest. It's Art Gaylor and the New Direction Band. The Concertina Hero. Check it out.

Concertina Hero, the music of the New Direction Band with Art Gaylor on the vocals. Like I said, they were out at Infinite Prague this weekend. Maybe you saw them on Saturday. And then Seven was playing out at the Alma

Something about the Michigan Connection, something called Time to Love Again on WXRL. 1300 AM, 95.5 FM, or online at WXRL.com. You know, I told you I got some good news from the custodian over at the Old Country Church, Will. Yeah, he sent me a text. He said, I'll see you at church later. I got it all ready to go. You won't have to usher today. Good. You got the week off. Thank you, Will. He's going to have a spot for me saved. And yeah, he'll have a spot saved for me in pew number 2 on the left-hand side. So if you're heading off to the Old Country Church later, look for me in pew 2 on the left-hand side. That's where you'll see me. And again, he's got the drive time polkas on in the church while he's getting it all ready. So he says the show sounds great. So, you know, not too loud in the church, though, Will. Keep it down a little bit, okay? It is a religious institution. Okay, it's 5 minutes after 6 o'clock, and Ronnie D is cruising along. We're going on, as I said, up till 7. You know, with the rain we've been having today, how's your basement? Have you been down there? Is it dry? You hate to go down there. Anytime it rains, you want to ignore your basement because you know there's moisture, there's dampness, there's mold, there's water. It's not a fun place to be, and especially if you want to do laundry. And sometimes your laundry even comes out with that musty.

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0: Got some polka.

Happy Louie. Yes, beautiful waltz thrown up by Happy Louie here in WXRL. Well, you know, we've been talking about this crazy weather we've had today. It's been really a wet day from start to finish. I mean, even if it's not raining right now, I can't tell by looking out from where I am. But whether it is or not, it's still wet out there. And if you have had issues with your gutters and you've just been putting it off, you're one of them procrastinators that keep putting it off and putting it off, don't put it off any longer. Pick up the phone tomorrow morning and call my friends at All Pro Gutters at 560-7785. 560-7785. Whether you talk to Joshua Lord, the owner, or any of his staff, believe me, you will be impressed. 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And again, tell Joshua Lord or any of his staff, including the lady.

in the office that might answer the phone, the receptionist. You tell them how much you appreciate them being part of Drive Time Polkas, our good friends at All Pro Gutters. We're going up till 7 o'clock. It's about 19 minutes now after 6 o'clock. You know what? I haven't played this one in a while. The song that Rob Kozak put together for me. Here we go. Oh, that Drive Time Polka sound, right?

Yes, once again, I thank Rob Kozak for putting that together. Yes, great, great. Always good to have people out there that like promoting your show and, you know, and listening and following it. That's great. And it'd be nice, maybe Rob would come out tomorrow for the Polka Buzz TV taping. That's right, Rob Kozak coming out. It would be great if he came out to our WBBZ Polka Buzz TV taping tomorrow. It'd be a good time out at the Polish Falcons, 445 Columbia, corner of Warner, Indy Pew. And, of course, we're going to feature the Kaisertown Polka Band. Doors will open at 6. I'll get the show started at 7. We'll be doing 4 half-hour shows. Buffalo Bill Polka Buzz TV shows. Wear your Buffalo Bills clothing, okay? The T-shirts, the sweatshirts, the hats. And we're going to have ourselves a good time. It'll be a Buffalo Bills Polka Buzz TV party. It's going to be cool. And that's starting tomorrow at 7 o'clock with the Kaisertown Polka Band at the Polish Falcons on Columbia and Warner in DePew. $10 admission. You can't beat it. Kevin Kutas will be in the kitchen. He'll be whipping up some good, good food. Kevin always has some great, great food. I was there Friday night, and I'm trying to think of what you call it. It's not clams, but it's like clams. And it's in pasta. It is like clam marinara or something. It's very, very good. Oh, yeah. I don't know if they'll have that tomorrow. But, yeah, he'll be having a good menu.

0: for tomorrow. So bring your appetite. Then my other brother, Kevin. Kevin the bartender. We'll call him Bartender Kevin. I got to find out his last name next time. But he'll be whipping up some good drinks for you behind the bar, pouring some cold piva for you, maybe even have a shot of Krupnik if you want. Maybe I'll even join you. It'll be a good time. So come on out to the Polish Falcons tomorrow for the next WBBZ Polka Buzz TV taping with the Kaisertown Polka Band. $10 admission, and I'll get things started at 7 o'clock. It's going to be a fun time. I'm getting excited, as I do every month when we do a Polka Buzz TV taping. Yeah, it is really, really fun. If you've never been to one, come on out. You don't know what you're missing.
1: 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Saturday, December 5th. It's WXRL's 57th annual Ramblin' Lou Family Band Christmas Show and radio broadcast from 11 a.m. to 1 p.m. And it all takes place at Classics 5 Banquet Center, 2425 Niagara Falls Boulevard in Amherst. 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Don't miss this Christmas celebration with the Ramblin' Lou Family Band, Saturday, December 5th. It's a family tradition.
0: It is a great time, too. I've been to, I think, the last three of them now. Three or four of them. It is a fantastic time. And, of course, the food is awesome. A good turkey dinner. Oh, yeah. And the laughs and the jokes and the fun and the music of the Ramblin' Lou Family Band. It is perfection. You need to attend if you've never been to one. So get your money in. Get your tickets. And don't miss it. That'll be Saturday, December the 5th. I know I'm looking forward to it. Yeah, I'll probably be there. I've been, like I say, for the last at least three, maybe four. But it's always a good time. You're going to love it. Mm-hmm. It'll be fun. All right, we're talking 25 after 6 o'clock. Make it 26 after 6. You're going to see these guys tomorrow night at the Polish Falcons. Yeah, the Kaisertown Polka Band. The North Shore Polka. It's part of Polka Buzz. Here we go.
2: Jimmy Shep, what's our way? Test you may go.

Well, that is the Buffalo Touch, Ken Michalski on the vocals. And, of course, I wonder why. It is 6:33, 27 before 7 o'clock. Of course, Craig Matthews will be here tomorrow morning, waking you up at 7 o'clock and getting you up out of bed and off to work and doing what you got to do best. Of course, we're looking at a big, long weekend coming up, right? Labor Day weekend. We'll be here kicking off on Friday and continue right through Monday. I'll have a special Labor Day show lined up for you. So, yeah.

Don't forget about me on Labor Day just because you're not working. Many of us are. Yeah, we just keep it going 7 days a week, 365 days a year, right? And in some years, it's 366. We get the bonus. But good to have you on board. I want to give another shout out to Cheryl. Cheryl from the Green Buffalo. Yes, the Green Buffalo on Como and Lake Avenue in Lancaster. Yes. In fact, they had the Polka Buzz TV show on there. Yeah, that was pretty cool. So that was last night at 7 o'clock. Yeah, Polka Buzz at the Green Buffalo, and that's where Cheryl was hanging out. So give a shout-out to her, big listener of Drive Time Polkas. Good to know that. And, yeah, you can give me a shout from an email or whatever and let me know where you listen to Drive Time Polkas or where you watch Polka Buzz. I'd love to hear from you. So feel free to shoot me an email. It's Doctor of Style, DocTorOfStyle, the number 2, at gmail.com. 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And again, let me know where you watch Polka Buzz or where you listen to Drive Time Polkas. I'd love to hear from you. My friends at the Polish American Journal, they keep you informed. Yes, they do. They cover Polonia worldwide, whether it's the immediate Western New York Polish American community to many other Polish American communities throughout the U.S. to what's happening overseas in Poland. You'll read about it in the Polish American Journal. They cover Polish Americans in, of course, polka music, politics, religion, sports, and of course they have other features like the Polish Chef, which always offers some neat little cooking recipes that you can try in your own kitchen, as well as traditional Polish dishes. How about the Polish Almanac? The Polish American Journal. It serves the interests of over 10 million Americans of Polish descent. And it does make a great gift idea. If you're looking to get somebody something, maybe for a birthday or a couple for their anniversary, and they love polka music and they want to keep informed on what's going on in the polka music scene and in Polonia, take out a subscription for them. 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That's the Polish American Journal. And, of course, let the folks there know that you do listen to Drive Time Polkas with Ronnie D. Yeah, we're going to make some memories. Send this one out to Will. Will is the custodian of the Old Country Church. He's got the show on in there. Is he getting things ready for 7 o'clock? And, yeah, send it out to him because he loves to make memories.

Well, that's Stash Bulanda here on WXRL in our Monday edition of Drive Time Polkas, getting you set for this week. And of course, next week you'll have an abbreviated week because most of us will have Monday off. It's Labor Day, so you'll only have a Tuesday through Friday work week. Of course, the kids are, some of them actually are going back to school this week, from what I understand. I heard there are some schools actually starting, I think it's Wednesday, right? September 2nd. And then, of course, there are others. Obviously, next week, everybody will be back in full swing. Those school bells will be ringing. Yes. And, hey, the punctuation polka, that's what I think about, right? The Michigan connection, right? But anyhow, if you're looking for a pharmacy to fill your medical prescriptions, or, you know, you're just sometimes wondering what to take, you know, you've got this bug of whatever, and you don't know what it is, and you know, it's frustrating to just try and go into any pharmacy and start reading all these, you know, on-the-shelf pills or whatever you want to call them, remedies, right? And you don't know what you're taking. 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And that's what happens when you go to any of the 8 Ratajkowski family pharmacies. 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

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Their pharmacists in any of their 8 pharmacies are there to help you with your medical prescriptions, to make recommendations on over-the-counter medications if you're suffering with arthritis pain, or maybe you're feeling you're developing some type of allergy or even a common cold. If you just have any questions, you can consult them. I have consulted John Ratowski many times with different things when it comes to, even eye drops, okay? I had dry eyes. I wanted to get some eye drops. So you ever go and look on the shelf? There's like how many different types of eye drops? I said, I don't know which one to take. Well, I asked John Ratowski at the Size Pharmacy on Bowen Road at Alba, and he told me to go with the Blink ones. So I did, and I've been happy with them. But, I mean, there are so many different types of eye drops. That's an example, okay? So that's what's nice about going to a local family-owned business like the Ratowskis. There are 8 pharmacies because they care about you. They live here in Western New York. And, yeah, they want to give you the best advice they can because, obviously, they would like you to be a customer. And when you treat people right, you will be their customer. And that's what the Ratowskis and their staff do. So stop in, because they also now have the flu shot available. That's out. If you're looking to get the flu shot, you can get that done at any of their 8 locations. And, of course, they have the vaccine for shingles and pneumonia as well. And, of course, on Wednesdays at Sides Pharmacy, Susan Reddington is there. She's a registered nurse, and she does free blood pressure screenings from 11 a.m. till 5. So stop in to any of the 8 of the Ratowski family pharmacies. Look up John Ratowski or any of his fine staff and thank them, too, for being part of Drive Time Polkas, our good friends at the Ratowski Family Pharmacies. Haven't called on Henny and the Versa Jays in a little while. Something called the Angel Polka.

0: Ah, the birds and bees. Yeah, that is something done up by the Crew Brothers right here on our Monday edition of Drive Time Polkas. So what do you have lined up for the rest of the week? Tomorrow night, you're coming out to the Polish Falcons, right, for the WBBZ Polka Buzz TV show. Hope to see members of the Buffalo Polka Boosters there. I'm sure it'd be nice to talk to Chris Tansky and company. I know they'll have their Christmas party coming up, so might be want to chat on that. I believe it's Saturday, December the 12th. And how do I know that? Because, yes, I know she did send me an agenda, but I also know it because, unfortunately, I have a wedding to go to that day. Yeah, unfortunately. It's, my cousin's son getting married, which would be a cousin, too. So, that is going to kind of take up my Saturday, and that is on December 12th. But maybe, Chris will probably share all the details on one of the Polka Buzz TV shows. They'll be good. Can't wait to see her. Saw her up at the Alma Conservation Club on Saturday night. A lot of nice people. Everybody was nice there. I mean, a lot of Polka Buzz people, a lot of different people. It was good to see the Subchecks there, Gene and Mike, and, of course, so many other fine folks. It was just a good time. And, of course, Subin sounded awesome, as they always do. All our bands sound awesome.
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0: Well, I'm getting ready to pack up and head over to the Old Country Church. I know Will's already there. I don't have to usher today, so that's nice. I can kick back in pew number two. It's going to be a good time and listen to some good inspirational religious country gospel music. Let's give a listen to Lenny Gamolka.

Brothers and Sisters, the name of the tune, and Lenny Gamolka, Chicago Push. Of course, he was here, earlier this month, right, for the Polish American Arts Festival at the Chickamauga Town Park, and he always sounds great, as usual. I'm looking at the clock. Yes, it's time for me to close out and pack up and get my you-know-what out of here and head on over to the Old Country Church, because it is time to kick back and relax in the pew and listen to some good religious country gospel music from 7 until 8 o'clock, and I hope you'll do the same. Lock it in to WXRL. Like I say, the four most important letters in the alphabet, WXRL. Okay, till tomorrow when we get together, we do this thing all over again. Have yourself a great Monday night, okay? Take care, my friend, and remember, who loves you? Ronnie D. does. Happy Richie to close it out.

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0: time to take a walk down that long, winding trail through the lane to the old country church. 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
1: Well, thank you, and a very pleasant good evening, friends. Welcome to the Old Country Church here on WXRL from now until 8 o'clock this evening. We've got a lot of great country gospel. I know you're going to enjoy, so kind of sit back, relax a little bit as we start things going here with the Old Country Church for a Monday evening.

Hello, my friends. This is Reverend Ernie Green, pastor at St. Paul Lutheran Church in North Tonawanda, inviting you to tune in on Sunday morning to the Lutheran 3.0 at 9 a.m. on this channel for a Sunday morning church program sponsored by St. Paul Lutheran Church at 453 Old Falls Boulevard in North Tonawanda. That's the Lutheran 3.0 this Sunday morning at 9, brought to you by St. Paul Lutheran Church in North Tonawanda, New York.

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